0: answer, Medic One. Medic One, we're clear of the hospital. We're standing by at the octopus. There was just an MPA. We're out with PD. We're just standing by for a minute.
1: Recent 2010.

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Airborne fire, answer medic one. We're going to be committed with the patients from PD. You're going to be committed. 2014.

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1: Oh, yeah. 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
2: 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No EMS. 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
1: 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A2 is committed with the transport from 45 Maple Ave for EMS. 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A2 is committed to a transport from 45 Maple Ave. Turn the tone. 22.

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1: Received A1, transport A1, ALS to Brockton, car 3242, clear, command terminated, 11 minutes.

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They're up. They have a dog on scene.

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0: 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She has a 2-hour ETA.
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0: Tower 3, Silver Bay Fire. 2-8, Tower 3. This was just an alarm on the clock radio. A resident couldn't pinpoint where it was coming from. Situation is under control. Tower 3 will be clear.
1: Marie, see, Patrick, I have that 140.

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0: Trans 1 BNC South, start mile 0, 152.

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Rifle fire on the air, dispatch an engine 12, ambulance speed 455 Webster Street, a motor vehicle crash 238.

0: said Taco Bell just called. They said that the smoke detector was set off by cleaning the grill.
1: Crazy, engine 9-4 can cancel. 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

0: 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We're going to have a tech on scene out there in about 20 minutes.
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0: 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Car 5 is canceled. 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

0: 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Timeout, 508.
1: NC 2 is out. Nothing showing. We investigating.
0: NC 2, you're on scene. Nothing showing. You'll be investigating. 508.

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0: Anderson 4162. 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NC2 North Fire.
1: No fire's on for NC2.
0: No apparent reason. Attempting to reset the system, you can clear all companies.
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0: I'm unable to reset the panel. 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
1: Dog fires at NC2. 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
1: My apologies, it's like cutting off where each one.
0: EP 3-1-1 at Brock Nelson.
1: Receive, 8-2 to Brock and 6-12.
2: 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And one of the returning credit.
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1: Polish Rising for engine 2.
0: We're on scene 616 South Street, a single story commercial building, nothing showing two sides. Engine 2 will be in the offensive, investigating. 202 will be command.
1: Company's on location, single story commercial, nothing showing from two sides. 202 the off command, 16.

0: Rock of Marriage in 12. In a second medical, it's going to be at 45 Hannah Way. Closer problem in A Alpha. It's a 55-year-old not feeling well, requesting transport. Roger.
1: Cone 2, sprinkler pressure, you'll be investigating 16.

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I'll advise.

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0: 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So the problem's found. We're unable to reset the system. 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Engine 2, Lotto 183, will be clear return.
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1: I don't have any site info, and I've been trying to go into other calls and look at different Norwest Drive addresses. I don't have any information for them.
2: Received. 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
1: Roger.

0: Bye bye.
1: Okay.
0: The unit is shut down. We ventilated the residence level to zero on both meters. I'm going to stand by for the Chestnut Hill Drill team people to come by.
1: Receive. Shut down the system. Waiting for the company to stop by 750.

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0: This is WPSI 368, Sudbury Fire Department, operating on an assigned carrier frequency of 482.75 megahertz by the authority of the Federal Communications Commission. 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
0: 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Have you been able to hear engine 3 calling you?
2: 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The radio's drops here. They're just doing some work on the console here.
0: Very easy, sir. Thank you. All right, A1's back in.
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0: 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Testing with Braintree.
2: 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Good morning, sir. One in, one.
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0: Morning, Semrick. 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
0: Morning, Walpole. Wellesley.
11: Wellesley, loud and clear.
0: See Wellesley. Westwood.
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0: See Westwood. Weymouth.
14: 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Test okay.
0: Morning, Weymouth. State 4-0. Nothing heard. Plymouth County Control.
15: Plymouth County, loud and clear. Good morning.
0: Morning, Plymouth County. Again, this is Norfolk County Control announcing test is complete, clear and standing by. 9:02 hours.

0: 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It was acting fire.
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0: 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District 14 testing of Ashland fire.
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0: 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District 14 testing with Carlisle fire.
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0: 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District 14 testing with Carlisle Fire.
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0: 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District 14 testing with Concord Fire.
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0: 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Austin's reporting 1-1.
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0: 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District 14 testing with Hopkinton Fire.
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3: 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Hudson is 1-0.
0: 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Hudson 1-0. 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
0: 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District 14 testing with Southborough Fire.
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0: 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So Barry reporting 1-1. District 14 testing with Wayland Fire.
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0: 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District 14 testing with Westboro Fire.
3: 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We are 1-1.
0: Received 1-1. Any other units on there?

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1: Well, via searching Cut 3242 ambulance to 24 Lee Ave EMS. 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Company's on update. Child is no longer choking, no longer coughing. Parent says he is breathing.

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0: Got a two-car MVA head-on. One vehicle is in the median. The other vehicle is in the southbound lane. We're going to need another ambulance this way. I don't know if you already saw Ken.
1: That's affirmative. Ken's been started. Do you need an additional ambulance on top of that?
0: Stand by. We're evaluating multiple patients.
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1: Kitten engine 3 and ambulance 3 on scene evaluating 1. NA4 still tied up evaluating 1 as well. We'll be remaining on scene until both vehicles are moved off deposit.
0: Where's UK NA3 evaluating and NA4 evaluating? 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
1: 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Timeout 1134.

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1: Fire engine 283 location 301 North Franklin Street on the investigation to report the grill fire at this time. Call them by a third party. You ever had to do that? 326 is closest, or 290.

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0: 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The on scene is reporting fires out. 203
1: Received nothing, show up, P reports fires out, you have command.

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0: Vehicle's been removed up to medium. Can engine 3 is going to be standing by with the other vehicle. Engine 6 is going to be clear returning.
1: Received vehicles removed from the vehicle. Can engine 3 remaining for the other one. Engine 6 clear returning.

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0: And 3, back to quarters.
2: This is a gas grill about 15 feet from the house. 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Lit up. 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
1: Your show is clear. 68 Temple Street. I'm going to come back. This is this gentleman with a battery. This is detector.
0: Coverage will be clear. 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
0: 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Can you check the bridge?
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0: 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Rockland, the 12's on.
1: Rockland 5 on, dispatching agent 12 to number 3, Sycamore Court. Incident investigation, 1248 10 on.

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0: Sycamore Command. Nothing found on the meter. Probable faulty detector. Homeowner's been advised. We're clear returning Sycamore course. Command is terminated.
1: Received. Nothing found on the meter. Probable faulty detector. Advise the homeowner. Engine 12, you're clear returning. Sycamore Court command has been terminated at 1259.

0: Fine. 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
1: We're up at BMC, so 3.3 miles.
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1: Clear, returning.
0: I said 251 on the test.
1: Dad.

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1: Does Sharon have a tanker available for Easton 138 Prospect Street? It's going to be for a mulch fire picked up from yesterday.
0: That is affirmative. Sharon is available. We'll get them responding to the town of Easton, 138 Prospect Street, the mulch fire.
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0: Gonna have a hydrant at number 62 in that area.

0: C5, the inspector that route, no EPA.
1: Thank you. A1 is 7-4.
0: Set A1.

0: That's it.
1: I'm off. Nothing showing. We're investigating.
0: Agency, you have seen nothing showing. You'll be investigating.

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1: Okay, do you need any other resources down there?

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1: Engine, do you request and stand to the Maryland building out the front door?
0: I'm just sending the crew that's in here out. 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
1: Receive.
2: Answering command.
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2: Receive. I add that.
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1: Go ahead.
0: I have a investigation coming in, number 5, Glover Lane, CO detector sounding, no illness, what's your pleasure?
1: Excuse me, it'd be Andrew 1 from the scene,
0: yep. Excuse me, Andrew 1 from the scene. 75 Andrew 1, do you copy?
1: Andrew 1, we have the call. What's the address again?
0: Number 5, Glover Drive.
1: I have it.

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0: Command, Phil 5. Answering Command. Yeah, companies are making up here. We'll be all set. I'll remain on scene until the electrical inspector gets here. Command will be terminated and you can release the channel.
1: Scene Command, Terry, release the channel. Companies are making up. You'll be on scene waiting for the electrical inspector. 1352.

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2: He was transferred to the Brockton Hospital after he's cleared on Temple Street. Remaining on the air.
3: E1 transform Brockton Hospital. After the clear on the air, 3056.

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1: Alright.
0: Not going to be any EMS at this location. 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
1: No EMS. 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Fortunately.

0: 给多了收拾。对，直接就完了。And you are recording for a spotter drive, property to take, but Tom Rogers going to go. Let me
1: see. Rockland engine called the fire on A3A1 transporting South Shore, engine 12's cleared.
2: A1 transporting on the shore, engine 12 declare returning. 1402.

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1: Norfolk County answering Randolph.
0: We just received a call from State Police. Route 24 northbound, just after exit 38, which is the 139 exit, for a car into the woods with reported two trapped.

0: County has that, Randolph. You can take fire ground channel 2. We'll start you at Canton as well. 24 northbound after exit 38. Garner Woods reported 2 entrapped.
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1: Randolph Engine 1, ambulance 424 Northbound, 38.
0: Randolph Engine 1 and Ambulance 4, you're en route 24 northbound after exit 38, 1410.
2: Bratman, probably.
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0: prior to Meg 1. 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
1: Randolph Engine 1, English 4, going off 24 North, mile marker 39. Go into the woods, both occupants are out of the vehicle.
0: Received. Randolph Company is on arrival, the area mile marker 39. Car into the woods, both occupants are out of the vehicle. 1415.

0: Buzzard in Norfolk County.
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0: We will need Canton Jack Boys. They're acting clear left at the bus.
1: Alright, received. Randolph Engine 1. We'll continue in the Canton ambulance. Just be advised, we have Stoughton company staging just prior to the highway. Do you want them to continue in, or are they clear to cancel?
0: Whatever, I'm going to just can take the second position. Any other ideas, can return.
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1: Canton Car 5, you're clear. Returning 1418.
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1: 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A1, you're clear of the shore, returning at 1430.

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1: Randolph Engine 4, send ambulance 1, full trip for the PMC South. We're going to release the fire right now.
0: Received. Randolph 8-4, Stone A-1, both transporting BMC South. 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

0: 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A1's going to be transporting one to South Shore ALS.
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0: Hello.

0: having to fire strike in the box. Multiple runs, engine 482 en route to 43 Pearl Street for EMS, A1 off at South Shore Hospital. Having to fire strike in the box, multiple runs, engine 482 en route 43 Pearl Street for EMS, A1 off at South Shore Hospital. Time in the box, 15:15.
1: Adrian's on

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1: Yeah. It's clear BC south.
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0: 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Nothing showing. 2 says 203, V command.
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1: Scarf, I'll be back. Quarters 15:42.

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3: Was confirmed another grill fire. It was creased and slid up. It was out upon arrival. All the flame was contained to the grill. There's no issue here at this time. Command is terminated. Institute of quotas.
2: Received.

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1: Glad you're on.
0: Do you have a number for property management?
1: Stand by, I'll give him a call.

0: And what do you need them for?
1: Go ahead.
0: What do you need them for so I can just address it with them?
1: We have an 8-year-old girl in the apartment alone comes to the door and doesn't speak English. The key, there's no master key. They have a missing master key for this apartment.
0: Stand by.
2: The intersection of High Street, Frank Street, portable motor vehicle police. 15.

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2: Entering Medic One.
0: Medic One, we're going to be transporting.
2: Green Speed Medic One. Do you need a bridge spec or are you taking out one?
0: We'll take the highway.

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1: answering.
0: In this regard, there's a gentleman inside sleeping. He opened the door for us.
1: Where is he?
0: Inside, shall safe, believing. What's left?
1: Received.

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1: Yeah, Charlie.
0: Make this available.
1: Yeah, take that to the bell.

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1: Houston, Danger 382 on the air in service, 1555.

home receiver. Two members need the stage coverage. One day, Dream Camille will transport from the NBA High Spring. They will have you on the squad.

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1: A3.
0: A3 is off at BMC South, 4.1.
1: Yeah, 4.1.
2: 3 to file up.
1: Yeah, sir.
2: You can keep A1 coming now, but it appears A3 is going to be transporting to. You can hold off if anybody calls in for coverage.
1: Receive.

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1: Engineers back in quarters.
0: Where is he?
2: Great. So you make way over to 86 Page Street. Alarm's on the inside house. Homeowner says no smoke, no fire. And 86 Page Street, alarm sounding.
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1: 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I just missed the matrix.
2: 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She's a little swollen around the eye.
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falsify dispatching, ambulance 3, 136 Golding Street, EMS, 3-year-old stung by a bee, 136 Golding Street, for Avery.

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These guys, that looks as though it's going to be in the center of the building that's facing Old Post Road on the outside of that location.

0: Ranger 1 to C5. You want to go for one more recent attempt?
1: Is that it?

0: and you want to see fun. 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I should reset. 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
1: Okay, hit that reset button. 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
0: Okay.
1: 55
2: Latitude, you can return. 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Latitude is going to be clear and returning.
3: A3, I'm not sure at this time. We just reported that there was a bee sting.

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1: Since I am announcing a second medical, 137 Maple Street, for 81-year-old female dehydrated, for a second EMT. Paul, since I am announcing a second medical, EMT needed, 137 Maple Street, EMS.
4: Third zone, all the fire.
1: Paul, since I am answering.
4: I can take the ambulance and meet 91. What's the call, dehydration?
1: Yes, 81-year-old female, dehydration, nausea, feeling weak.
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1: 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Holliston Fire announcing a second paramedic needed, 137 Maple Street, 81-year-old female, dehydrated, nausea, weakness.

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2: Brief you again, 4848 O'Neill Drive.
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0: 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On fire with synthetic 2 on the air available, 17-6. Avenue Farms, answering, command.
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0: 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A3's assassin will be transported shortly.
1: Proceed 9182, you're going to be clear. A3's assessing. 1727.

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1: Yeah.
0: Falsifier, yep. Sir. 831 ALS to Framingham, starting mileage 0.
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helmet fired up on suspension engine 674. Up on the Clapper Tree Street for the two-car motor vehicle crash. Time out. 1737. Company's on the run. Company's on the way.

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2: Fire and pump suspension, NC2, engine 5, Alana 1, 55, David Paris, reported dumpster fire. Time about 1740.
0: NC2 has
2: it. NC2, you have
0: it. Company's on from HQ.
2: Engine 5, Alana 1, also 55, David Paris.
3: NA4's valuing speed at this time. Standing by for a bit.
2: 2 car minor. Ambulance evaluate. Standing by for a bit. 1741.
0: NC2 and engine 6.
3: 6 to answer.
0: The minor and VA, can you break away?
3: Yes. What's the nature of David?
0: Dumps the fire up against the building.
3: By the way.
2: 6, you're on the way, 55, David Terrace, 1741.

0: Morning's David Tarrett. So I have a hydrant in front of number 47 and behind it number 51.
1: Nancy 2 is on scene.
0: Nancy 2, where are you going on 1743?
1: A small fire in a dumpster about 20 feet from the building.
0: Nancy 2, you're going small fire in the dumpster. Approximately 20 feet from the building, 1743.
1: 84 North Fire.
0: No fire's on A4.
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0: Message to Andrew 5.
1: Andrew 5.
0: I'm going to have 6 hit it with a deck gun. There's a yacht hydrant here. You want to check that up?
1: Okay, receive.
0: Answer to the notifier.
2: Notifier's on Francisco.
0: 6 is going to hit it with the deck gun. There was some small canisters in the dumpster that exploded.
2: Received. Agent 6, we're using the deck gun. Some small canisters exploded in the dumpster. 1745.
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0: 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Southside is knocked down. I'm going to be holding the company.
1: The fight knocked down. Holding company is all hauls.
2: Hey, 3's on.
1: No, it's fine. I'm dispatching any 3. 1107 Village Road East for the inbound. Time out, 1747.

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1: 55.5.
0: 752.

0: Southern Fire Factory.
1: Covered.
0: Alright, so just be advised, just got a call from headquarters in the area of Pleasant and Cherry for an alarm going off in the area, unspecified house.
2: Okay, received. Why don't you just 2-for-1 from quarters for now?

0: Phone number.
1: Silent answer.
2: Yeah, we were able to make entry to this apartment sooner than we anticipated. You can show car 3 and 242. Going to be en route to that Cherry Street call. Keep 241 and quarters.
1: So you've able to gain access. Car 3242 clear. 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
3: 241, is that correct?
1: Perfect.

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0: Cat 3 off in the area investigating. 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
1: Pursuit Cat 3 off in the area. Pleasant Cherry investigating. 1757.

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0: 240 to Guthrie. We're going to be delayed by the train.
1: You can return. We'll be flying from Guthrie. Yeah, this is a detector activation with a homeowner standing. I need their assistance. No issues. I'll be clear returning.
2: Proceed, Crosby. That was a detector activation. Homeowner standing by. No issues. Crosby, you're going to be clear. 242, clear returning.

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So be fair on the air with the evening radio test. 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
2: Omaha's complete. Company is made up. They're going to be clearing momentarily.
0: North by is at NC2. Omaha's complete. Company's making up. They'll be clearing shortly. 1812.

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0: 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Should know where it is, but it's coming off Route 27, which is going to be that center building on your right-hand side.
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0: Three Nord Fire, NA 3 is back in town, back in quarters.
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experiencing two engines, six, number 67, 67 Centennial Drive, unit number 12 for the alarm sounding. Timeout, 1907.

0: Unseen Nothing showing.
1: Company's Unseen Nothing showing, 1908. That would find MC2.
0: Right.
1: So there should be a building representative, Bob, on scene. He's the one that called it in.

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I'll put you on arrival 1913.

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Nancy 2. 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Nobody's able to be clear. 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

0: 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Can you repeat your last message?
1: But I found the engine for not a Section 12, intoxicated party.
0: Engine 4 receives the update.
1: And I found dispatching engine 4 in A1. Billy Slicker, 760 Brockton Ave for the AMS response. Police on scene. 1998.
0: A1's on.
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0: 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Companies will be clear returning with the station. Excuse me.
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0: 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Canuck Frog command.
1: Abbey Hand 4 on scene. 294, you have command 1925.

0: Edmonton A1 is transporting one patient, BLS, to Brockton.
1: Salmon A1, transporting one patient, BLS, to the Brockton 1930.
2: Brockton Ave, command, traffic, fire alarm.
1: Yeah, no problems answering, command.
2: Command terminated, engine 4 to quarters.
1: Command terminated, engine 4 to quarters, 1930.

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1: Okay. 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

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Obama, it's a spy Dempsey 2, engine 5, engine 6, ladder 1, 350, 350, and Gomorrah Lane. Commercial fire alarm. Coming in as general fire alarm. 1945. Company's on the run.

Heavy fire on the air, dispatch an engine 2, ladder 1, and car 3, 6, Old Kenny Road. 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

0: see nothing showing.
1: And see two, you're on see nothing showing. Companies, you should have a hydrant in the parking lot, 350 Englewood. In the front of the building.
2: Car 375.
1: Go ahead, Car 3.
2: Car 3 and Ladder 1 responding to 6 Old County. Do you have a unit number with that?
0: Car 3, they did not give me a unit number with that. Just 6 Old County. Any Boston Post Road to Old County?
2: Is that a sprinkler or a fire alarm?
0: They called it in a Zone 1 fire alarm. No additional calls from that facility yet.

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1: Ladder as. Oh, yes, 5, ladder 1 returning, 1953.

0: So we fired to apparatus responding. Police are on scene is saying the first unit on the left.
1: Okay.
0: The units are talking over each other. Who's on arrival?
1: Engine 2 has the message on arrival shortly.
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0: 2 on scene. 3-story wood frame townhouse. 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
1: Major 2, you're there with the ambulance 2. Nothing showing, you do have alarms and strobes. 1955.

0: Guthrie, three, sir.
1: Go ahead, Guthrie.
0: On scene, assume command. Heading to the PAM.
1: Steve, you're on scene. 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
1: Are you able to get inside those units?
0: Don't activate it in this one unit.

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Bring a Halligan or a Flathead X, please. Receive.

0: 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Have a little delay getting into the fire alarm panel. 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
1: Jeez, I spoke to the resident unit number one. 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